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14: Hey there, welcome to Days Like Nights Radio. My name is Elke Klein. I hope you're doing well this week. I have the final part of our Nora times Elke recording from Woodstock 69 in Bloemendaal for you today. Over the past weeks, you've heard Corin Cavini opening the day, followed by my own set. To close the event, Nora and Pure and myself played a two-hour back-to-back session, and it was an absolute blast. For us, it was the first time we had ever done a back-to-back, but from the first few records, it felt very natural. The crowd was in an amazing mood, the sun was going down, and it turned into a proper closing of the day. Enjoy, this is Nora and Pure and myself, back-to-back.

back-to-back at Woodstock 69. There's always a little bit of excitement when you play back-to-back for the first time. You don't know exactly where your partner is going to take things, but that is also what makes it so much fun. Nora and I have known each other for many years and we've played many of the same events, but sharing the decks for 2 hours brought a completely different energy. We did have a few talks about how to approach it beforehand, but on the day itself, things went really naturally and we had so much fun together.

tuned into Days Like Nights. One of the great things about a back-to-back is that you get to react to each other in real time. Sometimes you have a plan for the next record and then the track before it takes you somewhere completely different. On this occasion, Nora and myself decided to play two tracks each all the time, so it's a little bit easier to choose a direction together. Sometimes one-on-one can get a bit messy, but personally, I think we did a fantastic job keeping the set flowing. Up next, Mesha Plex's latest single,

That brings us to the end of this year's Nora times Elke recording from Woodstock 69. A big thanks to Nora and Pure for joining me behind the decks, to Corin Cavini for such a brilliant opening set, and of course to everybody who came to the beach and made this day what it was. I'm already excited about next year's edition. In the meantime, my next long set will be at Thuishaven in the Netherlands. August 8th is when I'm doing a daytime 10-hour session. I hope to see you there. As always, thanks for tuning in. Take care. And I will catch you in the next Days Like Nights Radio.

give the satisfaction asking how you're doing now. How's the castle built of people you pretend to care about? Just what you wanted. Look at you, cool guy, you got it. I see the parties and diamonds. Sometimes when I close my eyes, 6 months of torture you sold to some forbidden paradise. I loved you truly.